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0: Якби Держпром мав вуха, то слухав би радіо Накипіло.
1: Every time I feel so lonely, I've gotta check out my wrist. 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